The ladies and gentlemen, the number one radio station Atlantide. In the name of love, in the name of night law, in the name of people world presence, B-I-J-A-M-A.

The ladies and gentlemen, the number one radio station Atlantida. 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B-I-J-A-N-A show. Is this the end?

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1: Open up, man.
2: What do you want, man?
1: My girl just caught me.
2: You made her catch you?
1: I don't know how I let this happen.
2: But who?
1: The girl next door, you know? I don't know what to do.
2: Said it wasn't you.
1: All right.

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1: Pra toda Santa Catarina, pela Atlântida.
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3: Yo, remember yeah. back on the bully when cats used to harmonize yeah. like. Yo, yo, my men and my women, don't forget about the dean. This is not the most the king. Yo, it's about a thing. Yo, yo.